good. That novocation ain't good. 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

0: Entdecke neue Songs. 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
2: 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Maybe I fucked your dad. Just kidding, I'm only saying that for a fact.

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See you at the bar, you was hardly talking. That's when I knew that your heart was scarring. Friends to lovers need a part to star in. Like, wait, babe, let me ask your pardon. This ain't Gucci, this is Prada, darling. If you want something, you can ask.

I'm in a taxi, I ask the driver to play some Prodigy. I wasn't feeling it, so I'm faking it.

love when a dead sweet so pure and warm, never on the sleeping over.